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1: This is what KLF is about. Also known as the Justified Ancients of Moon Moon.

But when his drinking, lusting, and his hunger for power became known to more and more people, the demands to do something about the

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We shall defend our own, whatever the cost may be. We shall never surrender.